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Let's turn this bad boy on. Oh no, oh no, no! Ah! Safe to say you're driving by a pothole right now. 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

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Evanescence, who will you follow? 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
1: The reason I'm calling you, Kathleen, is because I need to know the first couple weeks in December. Are you really busy?
2: Nope. December looks like it's clear except for like all the Barons games.
1: Okay, so if I told you that I was going to go send you to see Rush in Edmonton,
2: and Are you serious? Are you kidding me? This is my son's dream. Like,
1: I can't believe you just said the F word on the radio.
2: Oh my God, I'm on the radio? I'm sorry, Jerry.
1: Oh no, when they said it was you, they said, do you know Kathleen Coleman? And I'm like, are you kidding me? They're like, can you call her? And I'm like, oh no, I'll give you a clip, don't worry. I did not expect that.
2: I just peed my pants.
1: You got tickets to go see Rush in Edmonton. You can share them with your kid, by the way. Hotel, and we're going to give you spending cash, gas money, and the whole works. So you're going to be having a good time down there in Edmonton.
2: Wicked. Thank you.
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3: The reason I'm calling you, Kathleen, is because I need to know the first couple weeks in December. Are you really busy?
4: Nope, December looks like it's clear except for like all the Barons games.
3: Okay, so if I told you that I was going to go send you to see Rush in Edmonton...
4: I'm serious. Are you kidding me? Because this is my son's dream. Like,
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4: Oh my God, I'm on the radio? I'm sorry, Jerry.
3: Oh no, when they said it was you, they said, do you know Kathleen Coleman? And I'm like, are you kidding me? They're like, can you call her? And I'm like, oh no, I'll give you a clip, don't worry. I did not expect that.
4: I just peed my pants.
3: You got tickets to go see Rush in Edmonton. You can share them with your kid, by the way. Hotel, and we're going to give you spending cash, gas money, and the whole works. So you're going to be having a good time down there in Edmonton.
4: Wicked, thank you.
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1: 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And February the 10th, down the road in Edmonton, Dexter and the Moonrocks will be playing at Midway Music Hall in Edmonton. 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

0: crew that powers through the workday like rock stars? 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
1: 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Everybody get your hands up. 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Oh, oh, yeah, yeah. 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
2: 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Here are your Cruise News headlines. Crime is continuing to fall across Alberta, with the RMWB seeing some of the sharpest reductions. Alberta RCMP says total criminal code offenses are down 6% province-wide compared with the same period last year. In Wood Buffalo, break and enters are down more than 38%, and vehicle thefts are down nearly 30%. Four members of the Mikisew Cree First Nation are asking a court to review the dismissal of appeals tied to the nation's 2026 election. John Tupper explains.
3: The First Nation says eight members originally challenged the results, but all appeals were dismissed by the Appeals Committee in July. The new application seeks to have that decision set aside and asks for a new hearing before the committee, not a new election. For Harvard Media News, I'm John Tupper.
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1: Morning.
0: You read all kinds of bullcrap on the internet, you.
1: No, I don't. No, I don't. I do research. Yeah, I do research.
0: Okay. What is this new fact you have found?
1: Apparently, in like that song Sweet Home Alabama, there's a mistake in it. And the main singer says, oh no, my donuts. Something like he drops his donuts.
0: What?
1: Yes. Here, I'll pull it out.
0: Okay, hold on. You and I will listen to that while people enjoy this one here from BTO. Roll on down the highway on Cruise.

0: BTO, Babin Turner Overdrive, and roll on down the highway. Randy Bachman opened our airport.
1: I don't believe that.
0: It's true. Randy Bachman was here. He opened the airport. He did a little concert there.
1: No famous people here.
0: Okay, so yeah. we checked out your little thing that you found. So here's the deal.
1: Yeah.
0: Maya found out a fact about Sweet Home Alabama, Lynyrd Skynyrd on the internet.
1: Yeah.
0: Okay, we just listened to Sweet Home Alabama off the air.
1: We did.
0: And the fact you found was not true.
1: Yes.
0: Okay, so this leads me to this is what I want to say about that.
1: Mm-hmm.
0: Don't believe everything you read on the internet.
1: Sound like my dad.
0: I know, but hold on. You and I did actual research.
1: We did.
0: We got a fact from the internet.
1: Yeah.
0: We went out. We tried to verify it. We verified that it was wrong.
1: Yes.
0: And then we knew that it was just BS that was on the internet.
1: Right.
0: Right?
1: It's so just rumors.
0: That's what I'm saying. So whenever you see a fact on the internet, don't just assume it's a fact.
1: No.
0: And say you've done your research. Mm. Actually verify that fact.
1: Mm-hmm.
0: And that way, you know it's true.
1: Yeah.
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13: And now we'll look at your Fort McMurray weather. Clear, becoming partly cloudy, and a high of 18. Tonight, mainly cloudy and a few showers beginning overnight, and a low of 8. Tomorrow, showers ending in the afternoon and a high of 14. Wednesday, sunny and 12. Thursday, sunny and 15. Friday, sunny and 12. Saturday, partly cloudy and 15. And on Sunday, partly cloudy and 17.
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0: 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There's one from Jet. Are you going to be my girl? 100.5. No, I don't think you will be either. 100.5 Cruise FM. You could be my daughter.
1: Yeah, I don't think I even want to be that. I feel sorry for Aurora.
0: Oh, my God. It's the morning show with Jerry and
1: Jeremiah. And
0: there you go. You say your own name.
1: There we go.
0: You went to the trade show on the weekend.
1: I did. And you know what? I'm happy with it, but there's definitely some improvements that need to be happening over
0: okay,
1: there.
0: Okay, so we're going to find out. So Maya has some tips for the folks that are planning the next trade show, so she's a little happier after you check out this one from the beaches.
2: Done.

0: I don't know who that Brett guy is, but blame him. That's Blame Brett. The Beaches, 100.5 Cruise FM.
1: I thought you said bread.
0: Brett.
1: Oh.
0: Brett.
1: Bread. Oh, blame the bread.
0: Blame the bread. It was moldy and gross. It's Jerry.
1: And intern Maya.
0: And you went to the trade show on the weekend. Did you buy anything?
1: I bought slime because I feel like that's all I could buy.
0: Are you kidding? Slime. Like, why the hell would you buy slime?
1: Well, one, they had a slime bar. And basically, it's...
0: A slime bar?
1: Yeah.
0: Okay,
1: yeah.
0: Hold on. You just didn't get slime. You bought a slime bar?
1: No. You go up to the slime bar, and it looks like those little ice cream bar things. She like lets you touch all the slime, scoops it up in like this ice cream scoopy thing, puts it in a cup, and like you decorate your slime like you're decorating and making your own ice cream cone, right? And then that's a slime bar.
0: Do you eat this slime?
1: No. Why would you eat slime, Jerry?
0: Okay, well, why the hell would you just want an ice cream cone? Look at my slime.
1: No, it's
0: look
1: in
0: at
1: a my cup, Jerry. It's in a cup. It's,
0: okay, well, still here, look at my cup of slime. And what are you going to do
1: you
0: with that?
1: Don't I don't know. You understand me.
0: Apparently, I don't. So you think, what do you think? You think it's designed for people my age?
1: It is designed for people your age. Because when you go there, there's hot tubs. There's like the bed sheet things for your bed. Who wants to go to a trade show and buy more sheets for your bed?
0: People that like the nice Egyptian cotton ones that are nice.
1: With yeah,
0: the,
1: like my mom. I'm not there for that. I'm there to see if they have anything of like anime. And don't get me wrong, they did. It's just, you know, when there's good product and then there's bad product.
0: If you work for the Chamber of Commerce, this is Maya volunteering to help you guys get a little trendier on the next trade show.
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0: Here you go. That's my lady, Amy Lee, Evanescence, and Who Will You Follow, Jerry.
1: And intern Maya.
0: And what are you talking about here today?
1: So, like, plastic apparently, like, shrinks in hot water. Boiling hot water, I should say.
0: Okay, I know what shrinks in cold water.
1: No, it doesn't.
0: No, I know what shrinks in cold water. But no, you. This, okay, we're going to figure out this. We're going to look this up on the internet, too. We're going to verify this fact coming up right after you check out a couple of tunes. The first one from the Blue Stones.

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1: I'm Corey Atkinson with your look at sports. The Fort McMurray Oil Barons split their home opening weekend with Grayton Valley, winning 5-4 in overtime on Friday, but dropping Saturday's game 6-2. The Mob are back in action on home ice on Saturday when they host Camrose. The U18 AA Junior Oil Barons begin their regular season this weekend when they host the Lakeland Panthers Saturday and Sunday at Frank LaCroix Arena. The NHL regular season kicks off tomorrow night. Teams will be playing an 84-game regular season for the first time in about 30 years. Edmonton hosts Vancouver in one of the games tomorrow night, while Montreal visits Toronto and Florida visits Carolina. Father Time was kind to the Toronto Blue Jays. 42-year-old Max Scherzer made his last start of the season a good one as he struck out 7 in over 7 innings in a 5-1 win over Cincinnati. The Toronto Blue Jays will miss the MLB postseason. The wild card round starts tomorrow. Seattle fired manager Dan Wilson after the team missed the playoffs 1 year after an appearance in the American League Championship Series. And the Philadelphia Eagles will visit the Chicago Bears in Monday Night Football action. That's your look at sports. I'm Corey Atkinson.
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1: And now we'll look at your Fort McMurray weather. Clear, becoming partly cloudy, then a high of 18. Tonight, mainly cloudy and a few showers beginning overnight and a low of 8. Tomorrow, showers ending in the afternoon and a high of 14. Wednesday, sunny and 12. Thursday, sunny and 15. Friday, sunny and 12. Saturday, partly cloudy and 15. And on Sunday, partly cloudy and 17.
21: 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But the back of our jersey says 100.5 Cruise FM, a Harvard media station.

0: Greta Van Fleet, Lover Lever, 100.5 Cruise FM. 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
1: And intern Maya.
0: And you found something that shrinks in boiling water?
1: I found out that plastic water balls shrink in boiling water. Here's the story.
0: Okay.
1: My little sister, she was having cramps, and I decided to do one nice thing for her for the first time in my life. Okay? So I was going to make her a hot water bottle.
0: Aww.
1: I grabbed a plastic water bottle thinking it wouldn't matter. Boiled the hot water. Put the water, the plastic bottle in a sock because I don't want to burn myself. It's plastic.
0: Oh my God.
1: Poured it in.
0: Okay, hold on. Was this a clean sock?
1: Clean sock, dirty sock?
0: It's dirty.
1: I'm not that nice.
0: Okay.
1: But I poured the hot water in and I could just feel like the bottle shrinking in my hand. I'm like, huh. I guess the sock's shrinking the bottle. I'm not thinking straight, right?
0: Oh no.
1: So. Gave it to her, and then she asked me to pour it out because she's like, you can't do that. It's going to explode in my hand.
0: Yeah.
1: Why would it? It's trapped in there, right? It's fine.
0: It's not trapped. Yeah, it's trapped in there, and it's boiling, and if she touches it and the thing on the side, it could explode, and she'd have boiling water on her.
1: Okay, but she wouldn't be cramping anymore either.
0: Oh, my God, Maya.
1: It would have worked. I'm just saying.
0: Even when you're trying to do something nice, even I swear to God.
1: It's 50-50.
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1: Good morning. I'm Corey Atkinson with your Cruise News headlines. Wood Buffalo is recording hundreds of fewer criminal code offenses this year as crime trends downward across Alberta. By mid-year, the local RCMP division had logged over 400 fewer offenses than during the same period in 2025. Break and enters and vehicle thefts are both down sharply, while crimes against persons have remained comparatively stable. A court challenge is now underway over the appeal process following the 2026 Mikisew Cree First Nation election. John Tupper has more.
2: Four unsuccessful applicants are seeking a judicial review, arguing procedural decisions by the appeals committee were unfair or contrary to Mikisew customs. Those claims have not been tested in court. The nation says chief and counsel were not involved in the decision being challenged because the committee operates independently. For Harvard Media News, I'm John Tupper.
1: 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That's your Cruise News headlines. I'm Corey Atkinson.
0: He's back on the airwaves. Ford McMurray's voice of sports. Now waking up Wood Buffalo, Jerry Neville on Cruise Mornings. Cut my life.

0: 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It's Jerry.
1: And Jen.
0: And normally you're not on till 8 o'clock, but...
1: I'm on vacation, yeah. So I'm available.
0: Just hanging out, doing your thing. I had a chance to hang out at North Star Ford on Saturday doing the man van.
1: Yes, and I am so jealous of what they got to do to you.
0: Yeah. Well, you saw the pictures. You can check out the photos and stuff, too, on the Cruise Facebook page. Going to talk about prostate exams coming up after Finger 11.

0: I don't.
1: Talk about a perfect segue.
0: I don't think it gets any better than that. Finger 11.
1: And talking about prostate exams.
0: I'm sorry. So in the old days, and I say in the old days because I'm 57.
1: You used to hear like the snap, of the glove.
0: Oh, yeah. You knew you were getting the thumb and the bum.
1: Yeah.
0: Right? So.
1: But now it's something that I always wanted to do to you, and they got to.
0: Yeah.
1: They got to poke you with a needle.
0: Yeah. So that's okay. So I got my prostate exam done.
1: Yeah.
0: And I got to say hi to Tom and Brad Chartram was down there. There was Terry from Printing Unlimited. All kinds of guys were heading down there to get that done. And it was great to see all of them down there making it happen. Thanks to North Star Ford as well for putting that on. And I know that meant a lot to Marty Giles as well. He made a couple of personal Facebook posts about how much this meant to him. So
1: honestly, it's not, I mean, it's getting more and more notice, but it's one of those medical ailments, excuse me, getting choked up here, medical ailments that wasn't really talked about with men's health.
0: No, and let's face it, men don't go to the hospital or anywhere to get checked out unless they're like bleeding or they've lost something.
1: Yeah, a limb.
0: Yeah, right. So thanks to Marty Giles and the crew, and thanks to Tom down there as well, the facilities manager, for putting this all on the weekend. So hopefully we'll get the man van back. And if you haven't had your prostate exam done, it is not a thumb in the bum. Go give a blood test and they'll find out in about 5-6 days.
2: Cruise Mornings with Jerry Neville.

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11: And now we'll look at your Fort McMurray weather. Clear, becoming partly cloudy, and a high of 18. Tonight, mainly cloudy and a few showers beginning overnight, and a low of 8. Tomorrow, showers ending in the afternoon and a high of 14. Wednesday, sunny and 12. Thursday, sunny and 15. Friday, sunny and 12. Saturday, partly cloudy and 15. And on Sunday, partly cloudy and 17.
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0: Oh, yeah, dressing in all leather. That's what I'm going to do. Billy Idol. Settle down. It's Jerry.
1: And Jen.
0: On the Cruise Morning Show. Good morning.
1: Still in my mind.
0: The Oil Barons had their big home opener on the weekend.
1: They did. I heard it was exciting because I wasn't there.
0: What? Oh, that's true. You were home drinking.
1: Oh, yeah. The pina coladas with the mama.
0: Okay. Yeah, we'll talk about that. This one, you check it out, by The Killers. All the things that I've done on the Cruise Morning Show. Good morning.

0: 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It's Jerry.
1: And Jen.
0: And we're talking about the Oil Barons home opener, except you weren't there because you were drinking pina coladas.
1: We were singing that too. With my mom and my friends. My wifey Cheryl.
0: It even goes with the song. Drinking pina coladas with my mom and my friends.
1: Right? And like she made the best mix of it.
0: Oh, yeah?
1: And then I didn't go to the game Saturday because I was recovering because I'm over 40.
0: Yeah, exactly. That is true. I had the new third jersey, Carson Touton. Congratulations to him. He designed those.
1: I saw some photos. Really cool.
0: Yeah. And then on Saturday night, we retired Travis Gladue's number 16.
1: You know what? All-time leading scorer for the Barons. Totally deserved.
0: Oh, 100%. When we were talking about it leading up to the day, Nick Roberts was really the driving force behind that. He was like, it's about time.
1: You know, I wonder because he was also on the RBC winning cup.
0: Yeah.
1: Centennial Cup coming this year, formerly RBC Cup. Maybe it'll be some good karma for us.
0: That's what I'm hoping. I'm hoping that for sure. But if you didn't have a chance to check it out, a great home opener went into overtime. Saturday, not so great. But you know what? That's what builds character in a team. It was what I liked was when they got down, they still fought every inch of the way.
1: Yeah, as long as you don't give up, it's how you recover.
0: It certainly is. And that's that. It is also the team that I predicted Tom Kekka was going to coach. If you're not going to score a goal, get out there, get rough and tumble, and let's make them earn that victory.
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0: 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Barricade on Cruise.

0: It's new music from Theory of a Dead Man Barricade. It's the Cruise Morning Show. Good morning.
1: You know what? It's a beautiful day.
0: We hope it's a beautiful day anyway.
1: Every day that we're above ground is a beautiful day. Oh,
0: there you go. See, there you go. I thought you were going to talk about the weather. We're very, very lucky in the fact with our company that we get entrusted with some pretty interesting events.
1: We do. It's such a huge honor to even be considered to be a part of it.
0: Really big time. Last weekend, we got to do the Survivors Dinner for the survivors of residential schools. And on the 30th, we're going to be able to set up the sound at Kian Park.
1: For Truth and Reconciliation Day.
0: Yeah, we're going to talk about that, too. You check out this one here by Collective Soul. It's called December on Cruise.

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1: I'm Corey Atkinson with your look at sports. The Fort McMurray Oil Barons split their home opening weekend with Grayton Valley, winning 5-4 in overtime on Friday, but dropping Saturday's game 6-2. The Mob are back in action on home ice on Saturday when they host Camrose. The U18 AA Junior Oil Barons begin their regular season this weekend when they host the Lakeland Panthers Saturday and Sunday at Frank LaCroix Arena. The NHL regular season kicks off tomorrow night. Teams will be playing an 84-game regular season for the first time in about 30 years. Edmonton hosts Vancouver in one of the games tomorrow night, while Montreal visits Toronto and Florida visits Carolina. Father Time was kind to the Toronto Blue Jays. 42-year-old Max Scherzer made his last start of the season a good one as he struck out 7 in over 7 innings in a 5-1 win over Cincinnati. The Toronto Blue Jays will miss the MLB postseason. The wildcard round starts tomorrow. Seattle fired manager Dan Wilson after the team missed the playoffs 1 year after an appearance in the American League Championship Series. And the Philadelphia Eagles will visit the Chicago Bears in Monday Night Football action. That's your look at sports. I'm Corey Atkinson.
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1: And now a look at your Fort McMurray weather. Clear, becoming partly cloudy, and a high of 18. Tonight, mainly cloudy and a few showers beginning overnight, and a low of 8. Tomorrow, showers ending in the afternoon and a high of 14. Wednesday, sunny and 12. Thursday, sunny and 15. Friday, sunny and 12. Saturday, partly cloudy and 15. And on Sunday, partly cloudy and 17.
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0: Yeah, Motley Crue, Smoking in the Boys Room, 100.5 Cruise FM. It's the morning show with me, Jerry Neville.
1: And me, Jen Picknevel.
0: All right, there you go. Oh, wow, the whole name there. Wow, just name dropping now. We are very lucky to be entrusted, but we've done a lot of research, too, into this and a lot of work to earn the trust to do the events from the RMWB, like the Key-Am Park that's happening on Wednesday.
1: You know, when I was growing up and going to school, Indigenous culture wasn't talked about a lot, and when we moved here I felt like we needed to learn more.
0: Yeah.
1: So actually took a really good Indigenous awareness course with Cheryl Alexander.
0: Oh yeah, that was great. Yeah, she did that. Yeah. I've taken a couple of those. We actually did a course online from the University of Alberta.
1: Yeah, Indigenous Canada.
0: Yeah, which is a great course. You can take it for free, by the way.
1: You definitely can. Yeah. And you can pay to get the certificate.
0: Yes,
1: which
0: you can.
1: I did for proof that we did it.
0: Yeah.
1: I've also been a part of the Kairos blanket exercise.
0: Oh, I've done a couple of those.
1: Huge eye-opener.
0: Wow. Seriously. So, and if you're looking for information about the 30th, I'm sure you can find some on the RMWB social media. But if you're looking for information on what Truth and Reconciliation is, Athabasca Tribal Council has a great Facebook or a website. Sorry. It's called The Orange Path. Check that out. And everything is there for you to be educated on.
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2: Good morning, I'm Corey Atkinson with your Cruise News headlines. Falling crime numbers across Alberta are being overshadowed by one serious exception on the roads. Alberta RCMP says nearly 200 people had died in traffic collisions in RCMP jurisdictions by the end of August, compared with just under 150 in the same point last year. Police warn 2026 could become the deadliest year on Alberta roads in more than a decade. Mikisew Cree First Nation says a legal challenge over its 2026 election appeals could take up to a year to resolve. John Tupper has more.
3: Four members are asking the court to set aside the appeal committee's decision and order a new hearing. The nation says a judicial review examines whether the committee's process was fair, reasonable, or lawful. Chief and counsel will continue carrying out their duties while the court process moves forward. For Harvard Media News, I'm John Tupper.
2: 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I'm Corey Atkinson.
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0: Alice in Chains, 100.5 Cruise FM. It's the morning show. Good morning.
1: You know what? Another just beautiful morning.
0: You've been saying this all morning.
1: You're going to love it because I did something dumb, and it's going to be a beautiful day for you.
0: Every chance I have a chance to laugh at you, it's a beautiful day. We're going to talk about that after the Arkells. I know you're going to like this one. It's called Whistleblower.

0: Whistleblower, the Arkells. We saw them in Edmonton.
1: Yeah, just before Halloween.
0: Yeah.
1: And they were all in costume. Max was dressed as Elvis, so it just made me love him even more.
0: They played Fort McMurray, and I think 11 people were there.
1: Yeah. I mean, yeah. We didn't go, but we had another event that night.
0: Yeah.
1: Because I would have went. I love the Arkells.
0: 100%. 100%. Now, normally, we're talking about bingo here. Normally, when we go to bingo, I'm the one that feels dumb because I got the three cards. And I'm like, slow down, caller. I can't even get the three cards played. And there's a lady who's 85 across the way. And she's got 45 cards going, speed her up. Let's go.
1: Oh, no. Like, I consider myself a professional bingo player. I don't play as much here. But when we lived in Nova Scotia, I used to do bingo trips and stuff like that.
0: Oh, God. God, yeah.
1: Played at least once a week. A little different. Yeah. Little different now that I have a toddler.
0: Yep.
1: But there was some new games. Like, it's been about a year since I've been to our
0: Some
1: Legion.
0: New bingo games? There, they added a twist, did they?
1: There was some new. There was an arrow.
0: An arrow.
1: An anchor.
0: Oh.
1: And a cross stitch.
0: Oh, my.
1: And do you think my brain could comprehend them?
0: No.
1: Could not get the pattern for me for the life of me. Actually called bingo on the arrow.
0: No.
1: I had it.
0: Oh, no.
1: I had it.
0: Okay.
1: But it was in the wrong direction. I didn't realize it was like not the crazy arrow. It had to be in a single direction.
0: Oh, my
1: pointing
0: goodness.
1: Up.
0: Okay, so you
1: but
0: made
1: I did
0: a fool
1: win the cross stitch.
0: Okay, but you made a fool of yourself.
1: I did.
0: Okay, bingo.
1: I did. But I was honest. Like, when I hollered, the girl came over and I'm like, I don't know. This is my first time playing this. Maybe I got it. Maybe I don't. And she's like, oh, I see the arrow. So she didn't know either that it had to be one direction. But I did win the cross stitch.
0: All right. There you go. But the whole thing is, you know, when you call bingo, people are just like ripping their card 100%. Up and they're crumpling it already. And
1: I was that person.
0: Yeah, you're that guy.
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15: And now we'll look at your Fort McMurray weather. Clear, becoming partly cloudy, and a high of 18. Tonight, mainly cloudy and a few showers beginning overnight, and a low of 8. Tomorrow, showers ending in the afternoon and a high of 14. Wednesday, sunny and 12. Thursday, sunny and 15. Friday, sunny and 12. Saturday, partly cloudy and 15. And on Sunday, partly cloudy and 17.
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0: Blink 182, good morning. It's me, Jerry Neville.
1: And me, Jen.
0: And it's the Cruise Morning Show. We drink coffee and tea.
1: No, tea.
0: Yeah,
1: tea.
0: I said coffee and tea.
1: You don't even drink coffee.
0: Well, a cafe mocha. Yeah, like that. Our daughter, if she ever runs away, I know exactly where she's going.
1: 100%.
0: All right.
1: I'm so impressed with her.
0: I was very impressed that she did this, but I now know that if she's running away, I know where to find her. I'm going to tell you where my daughter will be if she runs away after Kansas. Carry on, wayward son. Crank this one up. Yeah.

0: Kansas, Carry On Wayward Son, talking to some guys, because they all are salt and pepper hair like me, at North Star Ford for the man van the other day. And they're like, you got to play some more classic rock. I like the new stuff. You got to play some more classic. So there you go. That's for them.
1: I agree with that. But salt and pepper hair, you don't have any hair.
0: Okay, stop. Our daughter was with her godmother, and we were away. She said she wanted to go to the park, and I went, oh, it's okay. She'll probably lead you right there.
1: Yeah, we got a text saying, hey, Aurora wants to go to the park, and we gave some directions, but she didn't really need them.
0: No, Aurora knew exactly the way.
1: Yep.
0: Oh, go to the playground? Yeah, we're gone. Mm-hmm. I'm very impressed, but my issue is she has to cross Thickwood Boulevard.
1: Yeah.
0: If she ever gets, oh yeah, let's just go, but she knows to hit the button and she knows to wait.
1: Well, she loves buttons.
0: Yes. Oh my God. She pushes all of mine. I'll tell you that. she made it all the way to the playground all by herself, and she'll be three in December.
1: Mm-hmm. She's so smart.
0: Oh my
1: goodness. She gets that from me.
0: Yeah, that's definitely not getting that from me.
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0: Sublime Till the Sun Explodes on the Cruise Morning Show. Good morning. I'm Jerry.
1: I'm Jen.
0: And your mom's here, so it's inspired me to ask a question on Facebook this morning.
1: Uh-oh. Yeah. Can I answer it?
0: You'll be able, well, it's not going to be a geography question, so yeah, I think you'll be okay. We'll check out that after Callio Rock and Roller on the Cruise Morning Show.
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1: I'm Corey Atkinson with your look at sports. The Fort McMurray Oil Barons split their home opening weekend with Grayton Valley, winning 5-4 in overtime on Friday, but dropping Saturday's game 6-2. The Mob are back in action on home ice on Saturday when they host Camrose. The U18 AA Junior Oil Barons begin their regular season this weekend when they host the Lakeland Panthers Saturday and Sunday at Frank Lacroix Arena. The NHL regular season kicks off tomorrow night. Teams will be playing an 84-game regular season for the first time in about 30 years. Edmonton hosts Vancouver in one of the games tomorrow night, while Montreal visits Toronto and Florida visits Carolina. Father Time was kind to the Toronto Blue Jays. 42-year-old Max Scherzer made his last start of the season a good one as he struck out 7 in over 7 innings in a 5-1 win over Cincinnati. The Toronto Blue Jays will miss the MLB postseason. The wild card round starts tomorrow. Seattle fired manager Dan Wilson after the team missed the playoffs 1 year after an appearance in the American League Championship Series. And the Philadelphia Eagles will visit the Chicago Bears in Monday Night Football action. That's your look at sports. I'm Corey Atkinson.
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1: And now a look at your Fort McMurray weather. Clear, becoming partly cloudy, and a high of 18. Tonight, mainly cloudy and a few showers beginning overnight, and a low of 8. Tomorrow, showers ending in the afternoon and a high of 14. Wednesday, sunny and 12. Thursday, sunny and 15. Friday, sunny and 12. Saturday, partly cloudy and 15. And on Sunday, partly cloudy and 17.
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0: 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Jerry Neville on Cruise Mornings.

0: love that corn. Yeah. Freak on a leash. Good morning. It's Jerry and Jen on the Cruise Morning Show. And your mom's here.
1: She is. I'm so happy.
0: And you guys, you're making cookies. You're making bread. Mm-hmm. I'm getting fat.
1: Mm-hmm. We all are.
0: Well, fatter.
1: We all are.
0: So it inspired me to think of a question because my mom's on her way next month.
1: No. Well, yeah. Yep. Yeah. In a couple weeks.
0: Yeah. So she'll be here. What, when you have your mom around, do you get your mom to cook for you that no matter who it is and what they're doing, they just can't cook it with the love that your mommy can do?
1: Mm-hmm. That's yeah, so true. There'd be three things.
0: Okay. For you, what is it?
1: So we have a dish called boiled dinner. So very similar to jigs, but instead of salt beef and chicken or turkey, it's a sweet pickled pork.
0: Yeah. Okay.
1: And it's so good.
0: Okay, no, I'm going to pass on that. What else you got?
1: My mom's golden mushroom steak.
0: Yeah, I'm going to pass on that too. Yeah. Well,
1: but she can't make it anymore because you can't get golden mushroom soup in Canada.
0: There's a reason.
1: No, okay. Delicious.
0: Next.
1: And then my all-time favorite dessert that my mom makes, it's usually what I ask for Christmas, but I'm getting it early, is arrowroot cookie squares.
0: Okay, no, when your mom's around, just apple pie.
1: I make equally as good apple pie.
0: I don't know. Your mom has this special touch.
1: Who taught me? She taught me.
0: I know she taught you, but it's just apple pie, apple turnovers, apple. And she even brought apples from the Annapolis Valley with her when she came up.
1: So tasty.
0: Oh, so tasty.
1: Grabbing Steens all the way.
0: Oh, got to get those into a pie.
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1: Mission Control, we're locked in and ready to go. 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Everybody get your hands up. Check it out. Oh, oh, yeah, yeah. Oh, well, anyway, that's the first time that's ever happened to me. I swear. 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

Linkin Park and What I've Done, 100.5 Cruise FM, and thank you so much for having us turned on today. I know you got lots of options out there, so thank you for taking the time to tune us in and enjoy the tunes. Hey, you know, Jimmy Carr was here in Fort McMurray the other day. Not only did my crew get a chance to see him, they had a chance to meet him and get to know him. Going to talk all about that because I didn't get to go after just a little bit. This one from Sloan. It's called The Rest of My Life on Cruise.

3 days grace and don't want to go home tonight. Jerry Neville here with you on Cruise and the company I own, Neville Video Productions. We had a chance to work with Jimmy Carr on Thursday night. So not only did we get to load all of the gear in, and then I went and did another private function, the crew all got to meet Jimmy Carr, and he sat around and talked with them for like 10 minutes. And then they got to meet the guys that were loading in. They got a chance to talk to them and some great exchange of knowledge. Some of these guys worked in Coachella. One of them teaches a master class at the University of Calgary, and they all had a chance to learn from them. So not only did we have a great comedy show, we had a great chance to get the kids to learn something too with some great production people that were rolling through town. Here's the Eagles in Hotel California.

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13: And now we'll look at your Fort McMurray weather. Clear, becoming partly cloudy, and a high of 18. Tonight, mainly cloudy and a few showers beginning overnight, and a low of 8. Tomorrow, showers ending in the afternoon and a high of 14. Wednesday, sunny and 12. Thursday, sunny and 15. Friday, sunny and 12. Saturday, partly cloudy and 15. And on Sunday, partly cloudy and 17.
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1: Mr. Jones, Counting Crows, 100.5 Cruise FM. And what do you got planned for the weekend? Because I'll tell you, you got to start making plans already. It's Monday. Between the kids' soccer and the football and all the other stuff that's going on, hockey, including that this weekend, Supertest Speedway, we've got our final races of the weekend. Going to talk about that just a bit. This one by default is called Wasting My Time.

Dexter and the Moon Rocks and Freaking Out on Cruise 100.5. I'm Jerry Neville, and if you don't have plans for the weekend yet, schedule this one in. Supertest Speedway's last 2 days of racing happening this weekend. Want to find out all the details, how you get in, how much it costs, and all that good stuff? Don't worry. All you have to do is get on your Facebook. I know you got it. Just take some time out from work. You're going on a break in a minute anyway. And look up Supertest Speedway, and you'll be able to check out all the information. Head on out. It's going to be a great time. And if everything goes as planned, Riley from Forge North Media is going to be doing your play-by-play.

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1: Hey, it's Marina in for Sean. I think I can finally make the announcement because, well, Sean announced it on Facebook himself, so I don't think I'm breaking any rules here, but it looks like Sean is officially a dad. He and his wife welcomed their baby girl, and after all the waiting, you know, the due date suspense and me filling in for him while we wondered when his baby was finally going to show up, she's here. So huge congratulations to Sean and his wife as we welcome their newest little member of their family. So Sean, I hope you enjoy the dad life. And don't worry, I got things covered here for a little while longer.
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1: 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I'll tell you what happened next.
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1: It's Marina in for Sean. So I'm not a big sports person by any means. However, a couple of my friends sent me a link to join their fantasy hockey league or whatever it's called yesterday. So naturally, I was like, you know what? I've never done this before. And I've been doing a lot of things that I haven't done before this year alone. So I was like, you know what? Might as well. So I clicked the link. My buddy tells me to get the app. And at the top of the website that pops up, it says, click here to get the app. He tells me it's a $20 entry fee. So when I click get the app, all of a sudden it pops up to like enter your bank information. And I was like, okay, I know it's a $20 entry fee. So this makes sense that I have to put my bank card information in here, but at the same time, a little skeptical of it. So the first time I put my bank information in, it said it was declined. And I was like, well, that's weird because I got money in there. So I did it again, which was the mistake, the second mistake. The first mistake was, of course, putting the bank information in the first time. But the second time, they tried charging my card again. So I immediately got a text message from TD. And then I gave them a phone call. And they did tell me that it's suspicious activity. And while I was on the phone with the lovely lady from TD Bank, these fraudsters tried taking more money out of my account. She was like, unless you're sitting here making this purchase yourself while we're on the phone together, then they're literally trying to take more money out of your account. So they tried three separate times to take $30 each time out of my bank account. And now my bank card has been canceled. So now I have to go get a whole new bank card. I've got to re-log into everything that I use my bank card for. And it's kind of like getting a new cell phone. I just got a new cell phone a couple of months ago. And yeah, they transfer everything over for you, all your apps, but you got to log into everything with all your bank cards, all your credit cards, all your information, and it's a pain in the butt. So I'm really glad that TD has like the whole fraud department, and they can tell

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1: I just want to make this a PSA for anybody who lives in an apartment building, okay? If you are cooking food, and especially if you're cooking food overnight, and, you know, you get a little smoky in there, please, for the love of God, don't open your front door, because as soon as that smoke goes into the hall, it trips everybody else's fire alarm. And that's what happened to me last night. I wasn't the one cooking, but I was definitely the one rudely woken up by an aggressive fire alarm. You know, cats jumped off the bed, and by jumped off the bed, I mean they jumped on me and then off the bed, so that hurt. But look, open up your windows, open up a patio door if you got one, but leave the rest of us alone. Don't open your front door and make the rest of us miserable for the entire day.
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1: I'm Marina Barnes filling in for Sean while he's off being a new dad. But Walmart has got something new on the shelves that looks like it came straight out of a Halloween movie. And I have so many questions about who decided that this was a good idea. That's coming up next.
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1: Okay, I need to talk about something that I just found out exists. Black Ranch. So Hidden Valley has released Spooky Ranch for Halloween. And yes, the ranch itself is actually black. And it comes in a glow-in-the-dark bottle because apparently regular ranch wasn't spooky enough. And before you think that they just dumped a bunch of food coloring into it, the black color actually comes from fruit juice and cocoa powder. And they say that it still tastes like regular ranch. I want to know how they got rid of the cocoa powder flavor. You know, I'm thinking it's like chocolate-flavored ranch at this point. Here's the problem, though. It's not even in Canada, because of course it isn't. America gets the creepy black ranch and we're over here like, hey, remember when ketchup was purple and green? Like, guys, we already went down this road with colored ketchup. We learned that ketchup is supposed to be red. We didn't need to start questioning the entire condiment universe. But now, I guess we're supposed to believe I can dip a chicken finger into something that looks like it came out of a cauldron, and my brain is just going to go, ranch. I still want to try it, though, not because I think black ranch is a good idea, but because I need to know what it looks like on a plate beside regular ranch. I need the condiment comparison.
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10: And now we'll look at your Fort McMurray weather. Clear, becoming partly cloudy, and a high of 18. Tonight, mainly cloudy and a few showers beginning overnight, and a low of 8. Tomorrow, showers ending in the afternoon and a high of 14. Wednesday, sunny and 12. Thursday, sunny and 15. Friday, sunny and 12. Saturday, partly cloudy and 15. And on Sunday, partly cloudy and 17.
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1: You know, there's something happening in the world of Rubik's Cubes that has me questioning my entire existence. And honestly, I'm a little offended. Stick around. I'm going to talk about this next.
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1: Okay, I have a confession to make. I get irrationally angry when I watch somebody solve a Rubik's Cube. Not because I'm mad at them. I'm mad because I don't understand how. Like, I'm sitting there watching somebody twist it around for 30 seconds and all of a sudden every color is in place. And I'm like, cool, cool, cool, cool, cool, cool. So you're a wizard. You know, like, I already feel stupid watching adults do this, but now I find out a 6-year-old girl just broke a Rubik's Cube record. 6 years old. Now, when I was six, I was probably eating glue or putting my shoes on the wrong feet. And this kid's out here casually solving a Rubik's Cube faster than grown adults who have dedicated their lives to this thing. And I don't know why it makes me so mad. It's not her fault. I am proud of her, but I think it's because I feel stupid. But also, please stop being six and being better at things than me. I have enough going on.
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1: Does anybody else feel like this? Like award shows just aren't the same anymore? You know, the Video Music Awards were last night, and I realized that I had absolutely no desire to sit down and watch the whole thing. And I used to love the award shows, the performances, those weird celebrity moments, the outfits, the drama. You'd actually want to watch because you didn't want to miss something. Now, to be fair, when I used to love watching the award shows, there wasn't really a whole lot of social media, like the reels and stuff going around. So you didn't really get to like see the clips online after, unless you waited, you know, a couple of days and there was a blog made about it or something, or you'd have to go to YouTube and watch the whole performance. But I just feel like I can see all the highlights online the next morning and get the important stuff in about 5 minutes, you know? I do feel for those people who have to sit in the actual award show because, man, is it ever long. Like, maybe I'm getting old, or maybe award shows just need to figure out how to make me care again.
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1: Hey, it's Marina Barnes in for Sean. 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And I have one very specific request for the band. And that's coming up next.
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11: And now we'll look at your Fort McMurray weather. Clear, becoming partly cloudy, and a high of 18. Tonight, mainly cloudy and a few showers beginning overnight, and a low of 8. Tomorrow, showers ending in the afternoon and a high of 14. Wednesday, sunny and 12. Thursday, sunny and 15. Friday, sunny and 12. Saturday, partly cloudy and 15. And on Sunday, partly cloudy and 17.
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1: Okay, this is a pretty wild music collaboration. Dolly Parton and Bono. So Dolly recorded a duet with Bono called Torn, and it's going to be the final track on U2's new album, Carnaval de Luz, which is coming out November 13th. Carnaval de Luz? Luz? I don't speak French. Anyways, November 13th is when it's coming out. And sadly, of course, this turned out to be Dolly's final recorded vocal performance. Now, apparently, Bono originally approached Dolly about another project, but she turned it down because it was a little too Irish for her, which honestly is like the most Dolly response possible. But she gave him this song instead, and they reworked it. And now we've got Dolly Parton and Bono on the same track. And she actually apparently got right out of bed while she was sick to come and record this song. And I'm excited for it, but I do have one very, very specific request for you two. And I'm pretty sure everyone who lived through the first time they did this will be requesting the same thing. Please, for the love of everything, do not put the entire album on everyone's phone for free. Because some of us remember 2014, and I still have PTSD from opening my phone and discovering a YouTube album that I did not ask for sitting in my music library. I like U2 and I love Dolly. I'm excited to hear the song. Just let me download it myself this time, guys.
2: 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You've got 90s.
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Our birth certificate says CHFTFM, Fort McMurray. 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
1: Marina in for Sean here, and I did my play on Friday. I was in Charlotte's Web, and I survived. And honestly, there's something about doing a play where you spend weeks stressing about remembering every single line, and then suddenly you're standing backstage thinking, oh, well, I guess we're doing this now. Good thing is that I had a clipboard with my lines on it, so if I forgot them, which I did, I got to look down at the clipboard. Now, the weirdest part is how much you prepare for it, and then once you're actually on stage, it just flies by. Like, I think I was on stage for a total of 3 minutes. And again, that clipboard with me, my emotional support prop, so that definitely helped. But now that it's over, I can finally stop randomly whispering my lines to myself like a crazy person in the car.
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11: And now we'll look at your Fort McMurray weather. Clear, becoming partly cloudy, and a high of 18. Tonight, mainly cloudy and a few showers beginning overnight, and a low of 8. Tomorrow, showers ending in the afternoon and a high of 14. Wednesday, sunny and 12. Thursday, sunny and 15. Friday, sunny and 12. Saturday, partly cloudy and 15. And on Sunday, partly cloudy and 17.
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1: Okay, I want to preface this break before I go into it with saying if you are eating right now, I am so sorry. Maybe stop for a second. There's a dolphin named Bubbles, and apparently this little guy has figured out a pretty disgusting way to get a meal. He bullies fish into puking up their food, and then he eats it. Like, I'm sorry, that is not fishing. That is waiting for the fish to throw up and then steal the leftovers. Like, apparently this is an actual feeding strategy. Bubbles basically figured out, why chase my own food when I can just make you throw yours up? Honestly, I mean, dolphins are always portrayed as cute, intelligent, friendly little ocean creatures. Meanwhile, Bubbles is out there running a marine seafood buffet where the appetizer is somebody else's throw up. So yeah, if you're eating right now, again, my apologies.
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1: Well, guys, that's going to do it for me for today. I'm Marina Barnes. Thank you so much for hanging out with me. Hope I gave you maybe some laughs, maybe a little something to think about. Hopefully, I didn't completely ruin your appetite with that dolphin story. But I'll be back tomorrow with more music, more random stories, and probably another reason to question the world around us, because why would we not at this point? Have a great rest of your day, and I'll talk to you tomorrow. 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

I am Steve, and welcome back from the weekend. You might be able to hear it just a little bit, but it was 2 days of being down for the count with a cold for me. I got so much done. No, absolutely not. I got nothing done. And it was glorious, other than the sickness. Also, we're going to get into the new list from the New York Times about the best shows of the century so far, and how Canada is wildly underrepresented on it. The Avengers re-release made bank while making fans mad this weekend. And we'll check in about last night's MTV VMAs and how, aside from Madonna and Snoop Dogg, you might not know who anyone else on screen actually was. It's all on the show and more. Let's hang out for a little bit. We had some Kiss to wake us up there. At 2 o'clock, this is Bounce from Danko Jones.

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Green Day after Pearl Jam. It's Cruise Afternoons. A customer at a Five Guys somewhere out there in the world, I honestly don't know where, just flipped out at the staff because he didn't know what a plain cheeseburger meant. And of course, people are having some feelings about this. I mean, we all know what that means, right? Well, and if you don't, listen closely. You're about to learn something fundamental. Plain means no toppings. Obviously, cheeseburger denotes that there will be cheese on the burger, but that's it. Plain cheeseburger, cheese, burger patty, and bun. Plain hamburger means burger patty and bun, and that is all. But this guy, caught on video, flips out, shouting that he wanted a plain burger, like at McDonald's. The kicker is that they made him a new burger, again, at a Five Guys, not a McDonald's, and asked him specifically what he wanted on it. Ketchup, lettuce, pickles was his answer, and for the record, that's not what's on a McDonald's cheeseburger either. Some people are clueless. Now, you know, I know now why I get a pile of follow-up questions when I'm ordering fast food. It's because of people like this. Don't be that guy. And also, choose what you're going to get in line before you even get to the counter. The menu's right there. I know sometimes they're video screens and they change on you, but be prepared when they're asking you what you want.

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1: I'm Corey Atkinson with your look at sports. The Fort McMurray Oil Barons split their home opening weekend with Grayton Valley, winning 5-4 in overtime on Friday, but dropping Saturday's game 6-2. The Mob are back in action on home ice on Saturday when they host Camrose. The U18AA Junior Oil Barons begin their regular season this weekend when they host the Lakeland Panthers Saturday and Sunday at Frank Lacroix Arena. The NHL regular season kicks off tomorrow night. Teams will be playing an 84-game regular season for the first time in about 30 years. Edmonton hosts Vancouver in one of the games tomorrow night, while Montreal visits Toronto and Florida visits Carolina. Father Time was kind to the Toronto Blue Jays. 42-year-old Max Scherzer made his last start of the season a good one as he struck out 7 in over 7 innings in a 5-1 win over Cincinnati. The Toronto Blue Jays will miss the MLB postseason. The wild card round starts tomorrow. Seattle fired manager Dan Wilson after the team missed the playoffs 1 year after an appearance in the American League Championship Series. And the Philadelphia Eagles will visit the Chicago Bears in Monday Night Football action. That's your look at sports. I'm Corey Atkinson.
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3: And now we'll look at your Fort McMurray weather. Clear, becoming partly cloudy, and a high of 18. Tonight, mainly cloudy and a few showers beginning overnight, and a low of 8. Tomorrow, showers ending in the afternoon and a high of 14. Wednesday, sunny and 12. Thursday, sunny and 15. Friday, sunny and 12. Saturday, partly cloudy and 15. And on Sunday, partly cloudy and 17.
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Cruise Afternoons. It's Steve here. Yeah, you can hear that frog in my throat a little bit. I'm doing better. I'm a little mad, though. The New York Times released their 100 top TV shows of the 21st century, and only one Canadian show made the list. The pervasive whiteness of the 100 shows that were selected aside, the only Canadian show to make the list was the very deserving Schitt's Creek. Fantastic show, really hit internationally, and I think that's why it's on there at number 34. Could be higher. The only real rule here is that a show must have originally premiered after January 1st in the year 2000 to be eligible. Some people are upset. Where's The Sopranos? It premiered in 1999. That's why it's not there. So, naturally, I'm abandoning the rest of the list to ask a far more important question. What's the best Canadian show of the last 26 years besides Schitt's Creek? Let me know.

Afternoons with Steve Reeve.

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3: 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They're trying to bury me. I'm going back to those beaches in Tennessee.
0: 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Beaches in Tennessee. 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
0: Yeah. Cruise FM. Yeah.

Pretty reckless there, Cruz. It feels a little apocalyptic at the old downtown Walmart these days. Shelves looking bare, so much of the stock has been put on clearance, but no, it's not the end of the world. It's just the end of that location. In a few weeks, the new Walmart Supercenter that's been under construction for a year is finally going to open the doors. You know, I love that Walmart Corporate is calling it Fort McMurray's first Supercenter as well. You know, like we're going to be getting another one anytime soon. You know, never say never. But folks have to wait forever for things around here. So, you know, I'm not holding my breath. We don't know what's going to happen with the downtown location once they do wrap things up. But it

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Foo Fighters, Monkey Wrench there. It's Cruise Afternoons. And Dave Grohl in attendance with the surviving members of Nirvana over at the VMAs last night. They got a very special accolade. We'll be talking about that once we get to the music news headlines just after 4:30. I didn't even watch the VMAs, admittedly. I've been checking on the highlights. I was too sick, down for the count over the weekend, and still feeling not 100%. You can even hear it just a little bit, and I got a little bit of a cough left over. Don't cry for me, for I will be fine in a couple more days, a little bit more rest, but that's just it. It felt like doing nothing, but as me and my fiance were talking about last night, it's not nothing if you are taking care of yourself. We're too caught up in this grind lifestyle where you can't be holding still for anything, or any hobby that you have must be monetized, or else what are you doing with your time? And I needed to be doing nothing, aka resting, healing, drinking way too much Neocitrin, probably, living in a world of soup and binging episodes of Widow's Bay. Honestly, it was pretty great, sickness aside. So, you know, if you need to take that rest and relaxation time, you do it, and you don't say that you're doing nothing, because you're not.

Greta Van Fleet there. It's Cruz. If you were sick over the weekend, I feel for you. I certainly was. I think I've just broken the fever as of this morning, honestly. It's been some sweaty nights. But there's been, you know, some good to it because I did get some rest and relaxation. And I'm so thankful that I was able to do that on the brand new couch that arrived last week. If you haven't heard of this sofa saga that I've been going through, we moved about like 3 months ago, new apartment, didn't want to bring our old couch with. It was a little bit big, a little bit worse for wear. So we ordered a brand new one, especially one that could have a fold-out bed. We didn't have that before, but I digress. It took forever to arrive. It just kept getting back order listed, you know, extended delivery is going to be later. It finally arrived last week, and I tell you, it arrived right in time. My significant other was at work and letting me know. She said, I know I'm getting sick. I can feel it. She'd cough a little bit and go, oh no, it's coming. And that's the day that the couch arrived. Of course, it came in boxes and there was a little bit of assembly required. But that very night, we were finally relaxing. And the next day, oh, you better believe it, I started catching whatever she was dealing with. Of course I did. Bound to happen. But, oh, I could kiss the delivery drivers who dropped that couch off. I really could. Good thing I didn't. They might have been sick, too.

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16: And now we'll look at your Fort McMurray weather. Clear, becoming partly cloudy, and a high of 18. Tonight, mainly cloudy and a few showers beginning overnight, and a low of 8. Tomorrow, showers ending in the afternoon and a high of 14. Wednesday, sunny and 12. Thursday, sunny and 15. Friday, sunny and 12. Saturday, partly cloudy and 15. And on Sunday, partly cloudy and 17.
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Lever from Imagine Dragons here on Cruise. The smart glasses, I don't know, they're looking dumber and dumber all the time to me. Health Canada just issued a warning about the Air 3 smart glasses from a company called InMo, because the arm of the glasses, where the battery is located, can heat up to dangerous temperatures. And I'm not talking like warm and uncomfortable. The recall notice says the product can overheat during extended use, posing a risk of serious injury or death due to burning hazard. To be clear, no one has died, and there's an update that claims to fix the issue somewhat. But you don't want to be cooking your brain. Take it from somebody who's just had a fever for the last 2 days is not good for you. Nor do you want an overheating lithium-ion battery against your temple. Bad plan. One reviewer of the product noted that it's such a known issue that the $1,000 US dollar device comes with a little sleeve to cover the hot arm up. And it doesn't even seem to help that much. All for what? So you can watch a tiny screen at the same time you're watching the medium screen from the couch and scrolling on your small screen on your phone? We have enough screens. I think we're good. Sounds pretty dumb to me.

Shine down on Cruise Afternoons this Wednesday. Very important day, National Day for Truth and Reconciliation, also often known as Orange Shirt Day, though, you know, classroom participation might be shifted to a different day of the week, depending. But there is going to be a solidarity walk in town, again, beginning and ending at Kiem Community Park, the route along Franklin Ave to the north at first, and then east on Morrison, across along Clearwater Drive, back along Hardin Street, and up Franklin Ave before they wrap things up. Roads are going to be closed starting at about 11 a.m. to accommodate that, and of course, reopening as soon as the very last person walking is complete. The RMWB thanking people for patience as the people come together to walk in solidarity. Everybody is invited. Everybody's welcome to take part.

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1: Mission Control, we're locked in and ready to go. Stand by for launch. Everybody get your hands up. Check it out. Oh, oh, yeah, yeah. Oh, well, anyway, that's the first time that's ever happened to me. I swear.
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Just past 4 o'clock, it's Steve here with you. Ozzy Osbourne barking at the moon. We did have a full moon, and that also meant a new trailer for Werewolf from Robert Eggers, following up his 2024 Nosferatu movie. Should be creepy. The first trailer also released on a full moon. They're committed to the bit. Speaking of movies, Avengers Endgame Encore is tops at the box office. Fans are pissed, though, about the extra content they promised, and how some theaters, and for some screenings, you just didn't get all of it for some reason. You know, picking and choosing. Apparently there was 4 additional minutes, though some people only saw 3 of those. And people certainly did show up to see the extra ties directly into Doomsday stuff, because it made $86 million globally at the box office, and now has the second most lucrative opening weekend for a re-release after 1997's Star Wars. The new Resident Evil took the second spot for its second weekend, and Brad Pitt's new action drama Heart of the Beast opened to third place, respectively.

I've got your music news headlines still coming just after 4:30, but in the meantime, let's talk VMAs. MTV pulled off another awards show last night. Madonna ended up in the lead with 7 awards from the night. I honestly haven't even heard a single thing that she's put out this year, but she shared the stage with Charlie XCX and Sabrina Carpenter for her first VMA performance in 23 years. She also shared that after opening the first VMAs with a performance, struggling with her shoes, playing it off like it was on purpose, and laying on stage with her butt cheek out accidentally, her manager told her that her career was over. Clearly not the case. Taylor Swift won Video of the Year, which she dedicated to the ultimate showgirl Dolly Parton, and premiered a whole new music video while she was at it. In fact, she now has more VMAs than anyone else at 33. Not her age, that's the count. There was a career-spanning medley performance in tribute to George Michael, and surviving members of Nirvana, Dave Grohl, Chris Novoselic, and Pat Smear accepted the Video Vanguard Award, which is sort of like a lifetime achievement, but specifically about the music videos. Novoselic remarked that Nirvana continues to resonate so deeply because people are still hungry for authenticity or something real, something uncompromising. The headlines for music news are on the way.

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9: And now we'll look at your Fort McMurray weather. Tonight, mainly cloudy and a few showers beginning overnight and a low of 8. Tomorrow, showers ending in the afternoon and a high of 14. Wednesday, sunny and 12. Thursday, sunny and 15. Friday, sunny and 12. Saturday, partly cloudy and 15. And on Sunday, partly cloudy and 17.
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1: Having talked about all the VMA highlights from last night, let's get into the new documentary films that are coming out. Well, we actually know now when the Oasis documentary, Don't Look Back in Anger, that already hit cinemas in September, will be available to stream at home. Not only will the

Britain to the Crew arrives in select theaters this Wednesday, September 30th. And sadly, a founding member of shock rock group GWAR has died. Chuck Varga passed away at the age of 68 following a battle with cancer. The news was shared by bassist Casey Orr, who was also involved with the band starting up a fundraiser to support Varga and his family. Orr also said that Varga was being greeted by two other late members of GWAR, Dave Brocky and Corey Smoot, who both died in the early 2010s. That's it for your music news today. I'm Steve Reeve.

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There's some Hendrix for you taking us back. Thankfully, it's been, you know, decently warm getting into fall so far. Of course, colder weather is coming. We offer the caffeine for the crew with Perk Up Your Crew, along with some goodies, some treats from McCafe at McDonald's Fort McMurray each and every week out there in the community, dropping off to a job site, workplace, or office. But it's going to be a little bit more important on the warm side. You know, the caffeine was always a big drive of perking up the crew, but we want to also warm you up as it does get a little cooler. If you want to enter to win for your crew and be the office hero, all you got to do is just enter to win at cruiseradio.com or drop off a business card at any local McDonald's location.

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AWOL there, it's Cruise Afternoons Sail. Well, my friend was not sailing, but flying high in the sky, and he told me about something as soon as he landed. Have you ever heard someone tell the flight attendant they're physically unable to open the emergency exit door in case of, well, an emergency? I haven't, not that I can recall. I've certainly been asked before. But a friend just landed after a family reunion trip, and he texted me that a lady on his flight did just that. Said, no, not physically able to do that. And those seats were apparently $70 extra on the menu to pre-select because of the legroom. Well, maybe also because of how close they are to the exit, now that I think about it. But he said it makes you wonder how many people who have paid that extra money just don't admit to being able enough to take on the responsibility. What I wonder is why they charge extra for those seats. If it's such an important responsibility, you pay me $70 to sit there.

0: day.
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Blink, Offspring right there, still to come. We got Bad Wolves, we got Royal Blood and more this hour. The Canadian Food Inspection Agency has put out a recall. It actually just dropped last week about a delicious treat from the ice cream aisle, though not actually ice cream, a dairy-free frozen dessert, So Delicious brand, salted caramel with a cashew base frozen dessert. Basically, any of these pints with Best Buy dates on or before April 3rd, 2028 may have the presence of foreign materials, which they describe as small stones and other hard objects. Also described as being plastic-like or gravel-like. Sounds like you'd be crunching on some kitty litter, which sounds terrible to me, but I did have a dog growing up that would have been delicious too. Mom used to say when he was getting into the cat litter that he was eating the cat snacks. Absolutely disgusting. But back to the recall, all these products are probably already off of the shelves by this point, already off of online ordering, but you might want to check the freezer to see if you've got your delicious treat you haven't quite gotten into yet, and toss it. Buy yourself something new. If you want to check out the details of the recall, they're of course online with the Canadian Food Inspection Agency. What's extra weird is that earlier this year in January, there was a similar recall for the exact same product with the exact same problem, just different serial numbers and best before dates. Makes you wonder if there are any cats working on the assembly line in the factory.

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20: Tonight, clearing this evening, wind southwest 20 kilometers an hour, gusting 7. Tuesday, showers ending late in the afternoon, then mainly cloudy, wind becoming west 20 kilometers an hour with gusts to 40, high of 12. Wednesday, mix of sun and cloud, 60% chance of showers, high 11. Thursday, sunshine, high 13. Friday, sunny, high 15. And Saturday, mix of sun and cloud, high 15.
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Van Halen on Cruise Afternoons, just about evening time, and you know what time it is. Just after 5:30 each weekday, we promise you the last laugh, and it's a chance for you to get your mind out of the daytime and into something a little bit more evening, setting you up for relaxation success. And I feel like this is one of those times I should absolutely be taking my own advice. Well, be careful of your thoughts. Any moment they could actually become words.

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10 over 10, Royal Blood right there. We're less than 10 away from 6, and we got Beckler and Shauna taking over. Of course, we want to get a catch-up with what's going on with Shauna after the big event of last week. Keep listening, and you'll be able to hear exactly what was going on. But we got Headstones coming your way, Stone Temple Pilots as well. Thanks for hanging out for today. I came back after a weekend of sickness. You wouldn't think that talking for a few hours would be exhausting, but I'm wiped! So thanks for hanging out. Have an awesome Monday night. I've got Neo Citroen with my name on it, and we'll do this all again tomorrow.

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1: 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You can just call us Cruise FM, streaming on any device.
0: CruiseRadio.com.